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2: Plus, congrats to Adam Bailey. He won $1,000 this morning. Can you do the same tomorrow at 7:30 with $1,000 Minute? And I got to tell you something you're either going to love or hate. We'll see you tomorrow on KUZZ.

No snitches, you get stitches. That's Jason Aldean. Morgan Wallen on the way. Corey Kent, Coe Wetzel, and Justin Moore here.

0: KUZZ with Blake Shelton there, written by Hardy. You know what? Temperatures rising. We're going to see some triple digits. Of course, we're going to see them in the summer here. If you have a second floor to your house, you know how hard it is to keep that cool. Because hot air rises, it means noticeable differences in temperatures around the house. So here's some of the ways you can cool the second floor down as suggested by experts. Number one, close your blinds and curtains upstairs. Don't leave them open all day. Number two, turn on the right fans, turn off the wrong ones. Turn the ceiling fan on, bathroom fans off. Close your windows and doors, obviously. 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They say put some wet hand towels, put them in the freezer, and then drape them around the back when the fan runs. And last but not least, do not run your appliances that generate heat, a.k.a. the dryer, if it is upstairs.
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I have two tickets to see Treaty Oak Revival. 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I need caller 10 right now, 842-5555.

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1: 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I can't believe I made it through.
0: 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By the way, thanks for the Smarties. I've been snacking on them for a week. All right, Susan, we're going to hook you up. You got Treaty Oak Revival tickets.
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0: KUZZ Bakersfield's best country. That is going to do it for me. I got to make a B-Dub Radio coming your way next. I got to head on out.
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7: Last week, there was a Paul Sheldon sighting. 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The grandkids like to play, where's Waldo? Granddad's asking, hey, where'd Paul go? Just games that are fun to win. But when push comes to shove and the day is done, we know it's covered, so it's all in fun. Because there's Christine, Kelly, and Lynn. Over the years, so many have said it. The guy's a genius. Gotta give the man credit. He put it together way back then. Brought along those three Medicare pros, who of course by now everyone knows, are Christine, Kelly, and Lynn.
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0: All right, we have a report of a car fire southbound I-5 just south of the Grapevine Road. We have a hazard I-5 northbound right at Fraser Mountain Park Road off-ramp there. Also on I-5 northbound right by Grapevine Road, we have a vehicle in the number 2 lane apparently stopped. And people are saying that the driver appears to be asleep. I have no idea. I'm just reporting what they put. Our forecast for tonight, clear sky, 72 tonight, sunny at 99 tomorrow. It is 99 right now as we get ready to kick off another hour of Bakersfield's Best Country right here on KUZZ. I will see you tomorrow at 2. Until then, God bless. B-Dub's up next.

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2: 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Can you do the same tomorrow at 7:30 with $1,000 Minute? And I got to tell you something you're either going to love or hate. 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

Dub, and we are living in an area where a DoorDash robot just rolled straight into a SWAT standoff and somehow became the most committed employee in America. This story is absolutely insane. We'll talk about it next. So much-

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You know, food delivery drivers always seem to have an excuse. GPS took me to the wrong place. Your dog looked aggressive. I couldn't find parking. Meanwhile, a DoorDash robot in Arizona just said, not my problem. SpeedUp, a delivery robot named Dot, was making a delivery in a suburb of Phoenix called Chandler when it rolled right into the middle of an active SWAT situation. Police reportedly told it to leave the area. Dot's response, basically, I've got nuggets to deliver. The robot kept rolling toward the scene until DoorDash had to send a technician to physically come pick it up and haul it away. Like, we don't know what was inside the robot. We don't know what was happening with the SWAT operation other than it involved weapons. We don't even know if the customer was connected to the incident. What we do know is this. Dot may have become the hardest working employee DoorDash has ever had. You know, because while humans are calling support about a loose dog and a flight of stairs, this thing looked at a police perimeter and thought, the customer requested contactless delivery.

July 26th is just over a month away. In just a few weeks, I'll kick off year four of B-Dub's longest ride and spend 2 weeks riding more than 6,000 miles for military families with Fisher House Foundation. The road is ready. The question is, are we? Donate today at B-Dub's.

0: World Cup still in full swing, and international soccer fans are discovering America's greatest export, and it's not freedom, it's ranch dressing. That's next.
1: Turn the quiet up, turn the noise down.

0: The World Cup has brought thousands of international soccer fans to the U.S., and apparently some of them are leaving with more than just souvenirs. They're even calling it the FIFA 15, because after a few weeks in America, they're worried they'll gain 15 pounds. It's B-dub, and honestly, I get it. Like, if I landed in a new country and somebody handed me barbecue, a giant deli sandwich, pizza, Taco Bell, and something called a cheesy gordita crunch, I'd probably need a bigger suitcase, too. The biggest surprise, though, have you seen these stories? Ranch dressing. Like, foreign visitors are acting like they just discovered a secret American technology. Like, forget Silicon Valley. We're over here dipping everything from wings to vegetables into glorified buttermilk and calling it culture. Now people are figuring out how to smuggle ranch, barbecue sauce, snacks, even booze back home. Which means somewhere in Europe, customs agents are worried about having a very confusing conversation about why somebody packed six bottles of Hidden Valley in a suitcase full of beef jerky. I mean, the World Cup may crown a champion, but America's already won. We got the world hooked on ranch.
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2: 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Can you do the same tomorrow at 7:30 with $1,000 Minute? And I got to tell you something you're either going to love or hate. 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
1: Ella Langley is having herself a year, and she's not slowing down. She just added 21 more dates to her Dandelion Tour, which feels like the country music version of your boss saying, great job, here's more work. The new run includes support from Cameron Marlowe, Gabriella Rose, Ernest, and Lacey K. Booth on select dates. So if you've been trying to catch Ella live, your odds just got a whole lot better. Meanwhile, Tim McGraw is headlining somewhere with air conditioning and room service. Tim announced a 5-show residency this fall at the Coliseum at Caesars Palace in Las Vegas. So you've got two options, chase Ella around the country or let Tim come to the same building 5 times. Both seem a lot easier than trying to get concert tickets from your spouse after saying, we don't need to spend money right now. That's your breakdown.
2: You know, Michael, one of the things people don't understand sometimes is all the work that goes into making these awesome commercials. You know, you and I are out here. We get to do all the fun stuff, talking it up, having a good time. There's a guy that sits over here by his computer, Rocky. Now, this guy, there's a true talent. We're just a couple of knuckleheads with some voices. This guy really makes us sound good.
3: 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I've known Rock for a lot of years, and he is like Mozart with that computer. He makes everyone sound better.
2: 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So, Rocky, here you go.
4: 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And, yes, they are not exaggerating because these guys are a handful, to say the least.
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0: Shaboozy on the show. It's B-Dub talking Cowgirl, new single out. Knowing you, I feel like this is the vibe that you want people to be just kind of jamming out to in their car. You know, following the trend of a bar song Tipsy and Amen and Good News.
1: Yeah, man, I would hope so. You know, again, you don't really, you know, the artists don't really, we don't really get to decide those things. But I've gotten a lot of positive feedback about the song and writers in town. Even one, you know, a writer I met the other day was like, hey, I think that's a smash, you know, and that was really cool to hear that from someone else who's also in this space. So it's awesome. I feel really good about it. I think others will like it too, just as much as I do.
0: I can't wait to be blasting this one. I was one of the first, if not the first, to play a bar song Tipsy like 2 years ago, man. I heard that thing and I'm like, dude, what? This thing needs to be played. I remember going to the Key West Songwriters Festival. There's some other radio people there and I'm like, y'all need to be playing this like today. So I'm so glad I was right on that one because that's still to this day, man. That comes on and people turn it up and, you know, you're tapping your feet, you're, you know, drumming on the steering wheel. Like it's just, it's so good to play still 2 years later. So. And I played Tipsy as a current when I was a young top 40 chuck back in the 2000s. Wow, so
1: it's crazy.
0: Hits on all stages.
1: Super sick.
0: And did you survive CMA Fest?
1: Oh man, I barely. But yeah, we did, man. We made it to Tuesday. But yeah, man, it's always, my friend was telling me, it's, you know, I always bring him out just to hang out and see what it's about. And he's like, man, it's way more hectic this year than it was last year as far as just, the energy, you know, surrounding the music and just me. So it's cool, man, but it's good to see the fans and get out there and perform. You know, it's like a tradition.
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3: 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He won $1,000 this morning. 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

0: Last year, I had back pain radiating down my right leg. The pain was so bad, I was willing to cut my leg off to stop the pain. I could barely walk and had to stoop over when I did just to take pressure off the spine. I'm John Morgan of Morgan & Morgan. In my professional career, I've represented thousands of people who've had herniated discs and issues with their neck and back, but never fully appreciated what they were going through until it was my turn. It's like trying to describe colors to a blind person who's never had sight. All I can tell you is it hurt like hell, but worse. My daily walk was gone, and that bothered me a great deal. Then I thought of all of you and how much more devastating this type of injury could be for you. My life stopped. I now feel your pain. Just know at Morgan & Morgan, we got your back. I understand. Morgan means more.
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0: for years, I thought maybe some people are just getting grumpier. Then I realized that our phone wakes us up with bad news. Social media feeds you bad news all day, and by dinner, you're somehow emotionally invested in three wars, a plane delay in Europe, and a celebrity divorce. It's B-Dub. That's not how we're wired. Our brains evolved to spot danger. Back then it was, hey, there's a bear. Now it's, hey, there's 47 terrible things happening worldwide before breakfast. The study says we're hardwired to remember negative stuff more than positive stuff. A beautiful sunset is nice. A predator? That's survival. So guess which one your brain treats like priority mail. That's why doom scrolling feels so addictive and exhausting at the same time. The takeaway isn't to ignore the news. It's to stop treating it like an all-you-can-eat buffet. Pick a couple trustworthy sources. Check it a few times a day, then go live your actual life. Because if your stress level depends on breaking news alerts, congratulations. You're basically employed by CNN and not getting paid for it.
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1: 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We want to hear from you.
2: 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He won $1,000 this morning. Can you do the same tomorrow at 7:30 with $1,000 Minute? And I got to tell you something you're either going to love or hate. 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

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Minutes away. Playing.

0: 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It's B-Dub Radio. 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

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Can you imagine, like, that dude hold the knife up, and then all of a sudden the magnet shows up, and it's almost like out of a movie. 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

0: I love when an employee accidentally becomes the nutrition police. It's B-Dub. A guy on TikTok says he works at Crumbl and started warning customers that some of the chain's new dirty sodas contain 148 grams of sugar. 148. That's not a drink. That's a science experiment with ice. Apparently, some customers weren't concerned at all. In fact, he says a few told him they already drink 10 cans of soda a day, which feels less like a beverage choice and more like a cry for help from your pancreas. Then there were the overachievers asking for extra syrup pumps, because when you're already flooring the gas pedal, why not throw a brick on it? Not surprisingly, Crumbl wasn't thrilled about an employee telling people, hey, maybe don't order this. It's kind of like a Taco Bell employee leaning out the drive-thru window and whispering, you deserve better. The guy says he's been told to keep quiet, which is probably smart. If Crumbl wanted health advice, they wouldn't be famous for selling cookies the size of hubcaps.
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2: 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And I got to tell you something you're either going to love or hate. 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

One country star added 21 tour dates. Another decided 5 shows is enough, as long as they're in Vegas. More on that coming up next in the Breakdown, brought to you by T-Mobile.

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We'll bring the Alan Jackson and Shania Twain. Any man of mine. Throwing it back on KUCZ.

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1: Ella Langley is having herself a year. Record setting everywhere she goes. She added 21 more dates to her Dandelion Tour, which is country music's version of finding out your boss saw your good work and rewarded you with, well, more work. She's bringing some solid company along, too, including Cameron Marlowe, Ernest, Lacey K. Booth, and Gabriella Rose on select dates. Meanwhile, Tim McGraw announced his fall plans, and they involve significantly less windshield time. He's doing a 5-show residency at the Coliseum at Caesar's Palace in Las Vegas. That's the dream right there. Ella's out here adding 21 dates, hauling gear across the country. Tim's like, you know what? The fans can come to me. And honestly, after 30 years in country music, you've earned the right to make Vegas your office.
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I'm not sure if you're into birds, but there's an animal rescue in Alaska looking for homes for 23 parakeets. They received dozens of birds from a single person who allowed them to breed uncontrollably. I thought the expression was like rabbits, not like parakeets. Guess we're going to have to work on that.

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2: 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And I got to tell you something you're either going to love or hate. 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

0: So last weekend in Manchester, Connecticut, a 5-year-old girl wandered off and went missing. But thanks to police canine Dakota's super nose, she was found safe and sound. Dakota sniffed out her trail, led officers to a nearby apartment building, and there she was, completely unharmed. There were a lot of happy tears and hugs, and Dakota definitely earned himself a treat. Thank the Lord. That's good news.
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0: Hey, it's Granger here. One of the coolest guys I know, and you may know him too, Kanan Smith. I had the chance to catch up with Kanan on the Granger Smith podcast.
1: And even the record deal I ended up signing with the boys, that got canned when they called it quits as a duo. They closed up shop on the record deal. And that was another like rug pulled moment that I needed to get me to here for this album that I just put out, to even to have happened. You know, it wouldn't have happened had I, you know, and I was actually halfway down the road cutting a second album with them and some of the same songs that are on this album were already underway, but we re-recorded them, obviously.
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2: 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You're locked in to After Midnight with Granger Smith.

So I got a topic I want to discuss next hour with you. I want to hear from you on this. Who is your first crush? Maybe as a kid, call me. 866-607-8383.

ZZ. That's how you gon' buy, I had to say hello.

0: Good morning, Granger. This is Misty Rose from Thorny Point, North Carolina. Just wanted to say I'm so grateful for you. I listen to you every morning on my way to work, and you're such a blessing to us all. So thank you for everything you do, and keep on keeping on. Have a great day.
1: Well, thank you, Misty, for those kind words. I appreciate you so much.

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0: And Hudson is about to jump on and share some Nashville news with us. And what do you have lined up?
1: Well, you know, Granger, Jelly Roll's been dealing with a lot of drama after filing for divorce. But there is one positive fun thing he's got coming up. I got that story coming up in your Nashville news next.

0: News from Nashville's Music Row. It's Ann Hudson.
1: So it's no secret, Jelly Roll's been dealing with a lot of drama after filing for divorce from Bunny XO after 10 years of marriage, but he did announce that he will be one of the celebs filling in for Jimmy Kimmel Live as Jimmy Kimmel goes on vacation. So he'll be hosting two of these shows while Jimmy is out. Tonight is the night you can watch the CMA Festival. It's a big TV special airing at 8 o'clock, 7 Central, on ABC. 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
5: Welcome to Thursday. It's After Midnight, everybody. The weekend just right around the corner. I'm Granger Smith, your host. And I've got this question. Who was your first crush? What name came to your mind when I said that as a kid? 866-607-8383. Earl Nibbles Jr. is coming in back half of the hour with a dumb criminal story, and I'm about to play a whole bunch of good country music for you, so keep it right here. It's After Midnight.

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1: Asking this question, who was your very first crush? Maybe a celebrity, maybe a girl down the street, maybe a guy down the street. Who was that for you as a kid? 866-607-8383.
2: I'm a 90s baby. I'm a big Hannah Montana fan. And my celebrity crush back in the 90s, I'm not even going to lie, it was Billy Ray Cyrus. Yeah, he was my celebrity crush. He was like, you know, the teacher crush.
1: I saw Billy Ray about 1995-96 at Six Flags Over Texas in Arlington. And he was wearing white tennis shoes, blue jeans, and he took off his shirt, and all the girls just crushed. 866-607-8383.
3: First celebrity crush was in junior high. We had a project we had to do, and we had to make a board, like, about us. And my parents had a stack of Rolling Stone magazines, and in that stack of Rolling Stone magazines was a special, I don't know, like the interview with Carmen Electra. If you know Rolling Stone and their photography, it was a great photo. So I put that on this soundboard or whatever, not the soundboard, but my project board about me, and I told everyone that was going to be my wife when I got older. Oh yes, Carmen Electra was my first celebrity crush.
1: And so what happened though? We need the rest of the story. Did you ever meet her? Did she become your wife? 866-607-8383.
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1: I think the underlying theme is Proverbs 3, 4 through 6, trust in the Lord with all your heart. Lean not on your own understanding. I was trusting in myself. I was making good money. I was idolizing the lifestyle. I was putting everything on my shoulders saying, I'm doing all of this. I'm creating all this. I'm thinking about all this. I'm doing all this. And then Granger decided to leave touring. Parker decided to leave to go to Washington DC. It's like a lot of different moving parts here, but sure. Parker left Yee, so I had to run Yee myself. Granger was leaving music. And so, you know, I had to deal with that. And I was like, all right, cool. I'm just going to get up earlier. I'm going to work out harder. I'm going to do 3 workouts. I'm going to, you know, time block all this. And then I just broke down and I was like, Lord, the Lord broke me down. I broke down. Lord, save me. I can't do this. I thought I could. I need you.
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0: Yeah, we just wanted to say we're out here on the middle of Lake Murray fishing for striper. Have a great night.
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Okay, a little piece of advice. Don't climb on historical statues, because playing dumb won't get you out of trouble. 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
1: I'm Earl Dibbles Jr. I'm a country boy. I'm an honest boy, too, and crime don't pay. I got a story to prove it. Another day, another bonehead tourist breaking a sculpture. This time, a tourist from Ireland damaged a statue in front of a historical building in Brussels, Belgium, the day after it opened, after a 3-year restoration. See, this fella was intoxicated and caught on video trying to scale a lion statue at the Brussels Stock Exchange. Unfortunately, when he climbed down, part of the statue broke off. He was arrested at a fast food place nearby and played dumb as to how much damage he had caused to the monument. Dumb tourist. Shit.
0: Thanks for staying up with us here on After Midnight with Granger Smith. 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

0: Okay, go to the phone lines. I want to take your phone call right now. 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
5: 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I'm Granger Smith, your host. Hey, I've got some things that went down on this day in history I want to talk about this hour. Plus, some Nashville news with Ann Hudson. She's keeping you in touch with your favorite stars out there in Nashville. Some things went down, and she's going to tell you about it. Hang tight for all of this here early on a Thursday. We are After Midnight.
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We've got some history to run over. It was on this day the King of Pop passed away. And I'll tell you more about that in history, plus other things coming up in two songs. Hang tight.

0: loves talking about history, and he's even got the diploma to prove it. It's time for This Day in History on After Midnight with Granger Smith.
1: On this day, June the 25th, 1876, the Battle of Little Bighorn. 1929, President Hoover authorized the building of the Hoover Dam. 1950, the U.S. men's soccer team won an unlikely victory over England in the World Cup. 1950, the Korean War began. 2009, the king of pop, Michael Jackson, died. Some famous birthdays include pop singer George Michael, actress Angela Kinsey, chef Anthony Bourdain, and actress Busy Phillips. Those are just a few things that went down on this day in history.
0: You're up after midnight with Granger Smith. 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
1: Sometimes we think when the wind blows outside that it's a bad thing. Oh, man, it's windy today. Hey, I like it when it's a windy day. It's stirring things. It's knocking those dead branches way at the top of the tree. It's knocking that stuff out. It's cleaning things up a little bit. All that dust on the sidewalk, it's blowing it off. It's cleaning it up a little bit. It's good to have a stirring in your life. I think you're going through a stirring season, and I would lean into it and not run away from it.
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You know, I brought this up last hour and I still want to hear from you. Who was your first crush? Maybe as a kid, call me. 866-607-8383.

0: Hey, Granger, this is Jesse calling from Williamsport, Pennsylvania. Just wanted to call and let you know that I listen to you every morning while I'm making breakfast and getting ready for the day.
1: Well, thank you, Jesse. What you making for breakfast this morning, buddy? Thanks for calling.

0: It's time for some country thoughts with Earl Dibbles Jr.
1: If I wave at you on a dirt road, it's called manners. Learn them.
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0: Ann Hudson is coming up next with all the latest from Nashville. Ann, what's on your radar today?
1: Well, you know me, Granger. I love me some Reba McEntire. And, well, she had a surprise drop. I got that story coming up in your Nashville news next.

0: Here's what's new in Nashville. Here's Ann Hudson.
1: I love me some Reba McEntire, and she is recognizing the 25th anniversary of her famous run on Broadway in Annie, Get Your Gun. She's celebrating by dropping two previously unreleased songs from that production, one of which is my fave. It's called You Can't Get a Man with a Gun.
2: I'm quick on the trigger with targets not much bigger than a pinpoint. I'm number one.
1: The other song that she released, I Got Lost in His Arms, is available now for download. Tonight is the night you can watch the CMA Festival. It's a big TV special airing at 8 o'clock, 7 Central on ABC. It's hosted this year by Riley Green and Laura Spencer. And you'll get to see the big reunion of Florida Georgia Line. Again, tonight, 8 o'clock, 7 Central on ABC. And you'll get to rewatch it on the stream on Hulu tomorrow.
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6: Don't suffer in silence. 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

0: Hey, it's Granger. I had the chance to sit down with Stephen Rinella. You remember that guy? The host from Meat Eater, the wildly popular Netflix hunting show, and Hunting History on the History Channel. We had such a great conversation on the Granger Smith podcast.
1: Well, what's a hunt? One hunt that just, you've had so many. You look back in your life. Is there one that just pops out and knocked your socks off?
2: 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I've been real fortunate. Like in Alaska, you can't hunt sheep without a guide unless you have a relative that lives there. My brother's been in Alaska for 25 years or something. Periodically, I'll be able to go sheep hunting and we just go. I can just go with him, you know. And man, that's like, it's the epitome of mountain hunting. Another favorite for me would be like hunting mule deer during the rut in late November is just a blast.
0: Such a great talk with Stephen. He's a really, really good storyteller. 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

early or up late. Hey, this show was built for you. I got a whole bunch of good country music ready to play for you. I got this topic. What is a sound that reminds you of summer? Call me. 866-607-8383. Also, Earl Bibbles Jr., the country boy, has got a dumb criminal story to tell us. Here we go. It's hour number 4 of After Midnight. Keep it right here.

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1: We've been asking this question. What's a summertime sound that just takes you right back? You could hear this and you think of summer. 866-607-8383.
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1: Yeah, it takes you right back to childhood, huh? 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Hoot owls, barn owls, great horned owls. 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

0: up this morning, 3 a.m., North Carolina, hauling chicken feed to these chicken farms so we can feed this wonderful country with chicken. Thank you for what you do. Listen to you every single morning. Have a good one.
1: I appreciate you, Bubba. 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

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I bet it's not as big as the one this guy tried to pass off to a Porsche dealership. Yeah, that's a true story. Earl Dibbles Jr. is about to tell you what went down in this dumb criminal story coming up next.

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1: I'm Earl Dibbles Jr. I'm a country boy. I'm an honest boy, too, and crime don't pay. Hey, I got a story to prove it. There's this fella from Indiana that got nabbed after trying to buy a Porsche with a check made out for $78 million. He walked into that old St. Matthew's Porsche dealership with a massive check, and when employees refused a deal, he refused to leave. Instead, he climbed over that old desk and went to the back of the dealership looking for car keys. That's when the staff called the police to deal with that situation. He now faces one count of disorderly conduct and one count of criminal trespass. Unless Ed McMahon was at your house, that check is fake. He's dumb.
0: Thanks for staying up with us here on After Midnight with Granger Smith. It's 4 days of superstar performances jam-packed into a three-hour television event. 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
6: Thursday morning, early risers. What's up? Welcome to After Midnight with me, Granger Smith, your host. I've got some good news I want to read for y'all coming up. Hopefully put a smile on your face. Plus some Nashville news with Ann Hudson. She's coming in with stories about your favorite stars out there in Nashville. All of this coming up, so please don't touch that dial. You don't want to miss it.

0: Hey, thank you for starting your Thursday here with me. How about we get it rolling with some good news? Hang on just two songs and I'll share some with you.
1: We've been to both Carolinas, seen a big Montana sky, driven up and down the coast a few times, London, Paris, paradise. 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
1: So last weekend in Manchester, Connecticut, a 5-year-old girl wandered off and went missing. But thanks to police canine Dakota's super nose, she was found safe and sound. Dakota sniffed out her trail, led officers to a nearby apartment building, and there she was, completely unharmed. There were a lot of happy tears and hugs, and Dakota definitely earned himself a treat. Thank the Lord. That's good news.
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6: She was storming through the house that day, and I could tell she was leaving. 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

Last hour, I brought up a very easy question, a nostalgia question. What's a sound that reminds you of summer as soon as you hear it? 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

0: miles on it.
1: Hey, Granger Smith, this is Kenneth Thomas. Good morning. I'm happy to be listening to your show this morning. It's a real good show. Keep up the good work. Have a good day. I'm just calling from here in Copper's Cove, Texas.
2: Kenneth, I appreciate you, buddy. Right down the road from me. Appreciate you listening.

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0: Ann Hudson is about to jump on and share some Nashville news with us. Ann, what do you have lined up?
1: Well, you know, Granger, Jelly Roll's been dealing with a lot of drama after filing for divorce, but there is one positive fun thing he's got coming up. I got that story coming up in your Nashville news next.

0: from Nashville's Music Row. It's Ann Hudson.
1: So it's no secret, Jelly Roll's been dealing with a lot of drama after filing for divorce from Bunny XO after 10 years of marriage, but he did announce that he will be one of the celebs filling in for Jimmy Kimmel Live as Jimmy Kimmel goes on vacation. So he'll be hosting two of these shows while Jimmy is out. Tonight is the night you can watch the CMA Festival. It's a big TV special airing at 8 o'clock, 7 central on ABC. It's hosted this year by Riley Green and Laura Spencer. And you'll get to see the big reunion of Florida Georgia Line. Again, tonight, 8 o'clock, 7 central on ABC. And you'll get to rewatch it on the stream on Hulu tomorrow.
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1: Good Thursday morning. Where is the best place in Kern County to get good AC? We want to hear from you.
2: Plus, you could be like Adam Bailey yesterday. He won $1,000 on $1,000 Minute. You can do the same at 7:30. And I'll tell you something you're either going to love or hate. Your three trending songs of the morning are next.
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2: 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Good Thursday morning. I'm Jeff Lamucci. A Bakersfield man has been sentenced to 139 years to life, plus an additional 90 years for kidnapping, rape, and robbery.
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2: That's audio from KGET of Judge Charles Bremer passing sentence Wednesday on 44-year-old Vincent De Leon, who was convicted in April for abducting a woman at gunpoint from the parking lot of In Shape Family Fitness on Coffee Road, forcing her to withdraw money from an ATM, and sexually assaulting her at an orchard near Taft in December 2023. Surveillance video and phone records helped investigators identify De Leon and former co-defendant Jesus Torres. He pleaded no contest to kidnapping and vehicle theft. Prosecutors say the two men used the victim's credit card to buy clothes after dropping her off at a grocery store on Panama Lane. A man convicted in the 2015 death of Bakersfield police officer David Nelson will remain behind bars for life after a Kern County judge denied his resentencing petition. 43-year-old Julian Hernandez was convicted of second-degree murder in 2018 after a high-speed chase that ended with Nelson's fatal crash. Although an appeals court ruled last year that Hernandez was entitled to a new hearing because of changes in state law, on Wednesday, Judge John Lua found prosecutors proved Hernandez acted with malice and was responsible for the officer's death. Defense attorneys argued Nelson's driving, not Hernandez's actions, caused the crash. A California law protecting transgender students' privacy in schools is on hold after a federal court said it may be unconstitutional.
4: The U.S. Supreme Court kept a temporary block on the law in place, and the appeals court agreed, so the law can't be enforced while the legal battle continues. The law was passed in 2024. It stops schools from telling parents about a student's gender identity without the student's okay. Supporters say it protects students who might not feel safe coming out. Opponents argue it keeps parents out of important decisions about their children. I'm Tammy Trujillo.
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5: The group took the top spot out of 50 on the Billboard list. They're followed by The Temptations, Sly and the Family Stone, The Isley Brothers, and The Supremes. The outlet says the band's innovative melange of R&B, soul, funk, jazz, rock, and world rhythms have kept its legion of fans mesmerized, while simultaneously luring next-gen fans over the last half century. The top 10 also features New Edition, Boyz II Men, The Jackson 5, and Destiny's Child. I'm Mark Mayfield.
2: Southern Valley weather, sunny and 98 in Bakersfield today. Clear skies tonight, low 67. Sunny again tomorrow, high around 92. I'm Jeff Lamucci for Bakersfield's News Leader, KUZ.

0: Happy Friday, Eve. We are almost there to Friday. Almost. I can taste it.
1: It's a fun Thursday morning. Coming up at 7:30, we'll play $1,000 Minute. And coming up before 6, we'll open up the box office to give you Warren Zeider's tickets. Here's Jason Aldean.

0: KUZZ, Brent and Ness in the morning, 5:35.
1: I'm in the silly goose mood.
0: I know, man. It's Thursday. We're getting close to a weekend.
1: I know. Aren't you so excited?
0: I am excited. It's going to be a fun weekend. We're getting closer to 4th of July.
1: I know. I can't believe it. We're going to go to the water park this weekend.
0: Are you?
1: The Ravine? I've never been.
0: Yeah.
1: I'm super stoked.
0: It's going to be a lot of fun. We have got all your concert tickets all day, right? I mean, coming up here in just a few minutes because we want to say thank you for waking up early with us. We're going to open up Brent and Ness's box office for Warren Zeider's passes. That's before 6.
1: Yeah, less than 15 minutes or 10 minutes, depending on your math.
0: Yeah. Coming up with Mike Bell today, more chances to go to Midland. And then this afternoon with Ken McLeod, we're sending you the Mid-State Fair to see Treaty Oak Revival.
1: Yeah.
0: And don't forget, you can go to KUZZ.com. I mean, there we've got tickets for Sold Out Luke Bryan in Long Beach, Stella Lefty later this year in L.A., all the great shows that you were so excited for the rest of the year. So KUZZ, we are your concert ticket connection.
1: 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Did I mention it's free? Or you can stay right here. Also, it's free. You just got to call. That's it. Oh, it's so free here.
0: We love free.
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1: Yeah, and I bet you we're going to have some information about this guy in the 615.
0: We are. There's new news with Bailey Zimmerman. Here's Backup Plan with Luke Combs. So you

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1: Up for grabs today, Warren Zeiders is playing a show 1 week from tonight, Itachi Palace Casino and Resort. And just to say thank you for being up early, we want to give two tickets to you.
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0: George Burge, Luke Bryan, Ride, Ride, Ride. Hi, KUZZ. What's your name?
1: My name's Leo Terry.
0: Hi, Leo. You are caller 10. Congratulations.
2: Woo! You're going to Warren Ziders.
1: That's awesome.
0: Warren, part of our class of 2024, 1 week from tonight at Tachi Palace Casino and Resort. Have a great time.
1: That's perfect. Thank you guys so much.
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0: 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Coming up, new guidelines on how much water we should be drinking. We'll see how we're doing right now. It's Jeff Lamucci.
1: Good Thursday morning to you. Vigil for a California city boy fallen victim to a pack of dogs. That story is coming up. But first, Highway Patrol Officer George Turow joins us for a look at your Thursday morning commute. Hey there, George.
2: Hey, good morning, Jeff, and good morning, everyone. Happy Thursday. Yeah, here in the Bakersfield area, traffic is flowing smoothly. Nothing to get in your way. CHP Button Willow does have a couple of incidents working in their area, though. Northbound I-5, just south of Twistleman Road, it looks like the number one lane is closed due to an overturned semi. So just allow yourself a few extra minutes if you are traveling through there. And on the southbound side, southbound I-5, just north of the 43, they're on scene of a two-vehicle crash, one vehicle off the roadway, the other one in the center divider. So just be sure to slow down and move over for all vehicles involved. If you are headed out of the Bakersfield area this morning, all of our major roadways are open and clear. Remember to buckle up and watch your speed. Live from the California Highway Patrol, I'm Officer Toro for KUZZ.
1: All right, George, thank you. In the news today, the Bakersfield City Council has approved the city's fiscal year 2026-27 budget. The council adopted the spending plan in a 5-1 vote Wednesday night. The nearly $927 million budget includes a last-minute amendment funding spay and neuter services, tree planting, and fire rescue units. The budget reflects about $13 million in spending cuts, a $20 million increase in overall costs, and roughly $8 million in additional revenue compared to the current fiscal year. The new budget takes effect July 1st. A candlelight vigil was held to honor a 12-year-old boy who died in a tragic dog attack in California City. Fernando Moreno was found unresponsive June 18th after jumping into a lake to escape a pack of unleashed mixed-breed dogs at Central Park. He died the next day. Four other children were hurt. Mayor Marquette Hawkins spoke to 23 ABC during Tuesday evening's vigil.
3: Community has lost a member of our community. And in a tragic, tragic situation like this, there really truly are no words you can say.
1: Authorities have identified 68-year-old Kenneth Dobbins as the alleged owner of the dogs and say he's on the loose. California voters will decide on the local Taxpayer Protection Act this November.
4: The legislation would make it harder for local governments to raise certain taxes. The measure would require a two-thirds vote for all local special tax increases, including those from citizen initiatives. Lawmakers and the governor have tried to get it withdrawn, citing concerns about its impact on local budgets. Currently, only special taxes from local governments need a two-thirds vote. The act would also cap real estate transfer taxes at 0.11%. Lawmakers hope to negotiate changes before the November ballot is finalized on Thursday. I'm Tammy Trujillo.
1: Today is National Leon Day, but if you're a Leon, today is not really about you.
5: Because National Leon Day celebrates Christmas, as Leon is Noel spelled backwards, and today we're exactly 6 months away from the holiday. It's not intended to be a trick to those with a name that means lion. It's a day for crafters to begin planning homemade holiday gifts. So no tree trimming or decking the halls today, just shopping for supplies to hand make thoughtful holiday gifts over the next 6 months. I'm Bree Tennis.
1: Southern Valley weather now, sunshine and a high of 98 in Bakersfield today. Clear tonight, low 67, sunny again tomorrow, Friday's high 92. Right now, 72 degrees at 5:58. I'm Jeff Lamucci for Bakersfield's news leader, KUZZ.
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0: Adam Bailey won $1,000 yesterday on $1,000 Minute. You could be next.
1: Yep. 7:30, set that alarm. Your turn. It's coming up. You just got to guess 10 questions correct, just like him.

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1: Here's to many more.

0: Ness, let me ask you, how much water do you drink every day?
1: About 2 brewmate full.
0: Okay. Yeah, I mean, I've got my brewmate right here. So, I'd say this is, I don't know, maybe like...
1: I think it's 40-something ounces.
0: Yeah.
1: 42 ounces, I believe. So, whatever mathematical that is, but I know I should probably drink more water.
0: Well, according to the National Academy of Science, Engineering, and Medicine, they are saying new studies show that really for your body to be in optimal condition, men need to drink basically a gallon of water every day. So, I mean, if you go to like the store and imagine like a gallon of milk.
1: That's how much you need to drink?
0: Yes. So that would be 125 ounces. So that's about 3 of these brewmates. Now for women, it's 91 ounces. So for you, that's about 2 1/4 of these. So you're doing 2, like you're pretty much on track. I don't know that I'm 4 of these, 3 of these, like a gallon.
1: I've been trying a way harder though to make sure that I'm drinking my water. Me and my sister were talking about this yesterday. Like, who would have imagined that H2O really is like the source of everything for your body?
0: Who knew?
1: Who knew? The Diet Coke can't really, like, there's not enough water in Diet Coke for the same.
0: Yeah. I mean, I feel like that's what I've learned.
1: Hydration.
0: Water is a part of dirty soda, but it's not really what you should be drinking.
1: It's like 10% of it.
0: Yeah. The rest of it's all sugar.
1: I mean, you can have your dirty soda, then have
0: just wash it down with a gallon of water.
1: Yeah.
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4: 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That's #250, say Mike Rowe. And happy birthday to us.

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1: Well, news out of Albuquerque, New Mexico. They're reporting that there, the Bernalillo County District Attorney's Office is dismissing the case against Bailey Zimmerman. Bailey was accused of causing $16,000 worth of damage at the Sandia Resort and Casino there in May. He canceled the show, initially saying he was sick. But Zimmerman's lawyer sent a statement out Wednesday night saying the charges were dropped after Bailey took immediate responsibility for his mistake. So he's paid for all the damage.
2: I figured that's what was going to happen, is he would just pay for it and then they would drop it. But, oh, Bailey, we love you. We do.
1: We do.
2: We need you to do just a little bit better. But again, he was so young. When I say young, he was 18, 19 when he got discovered, right?
1: Mm-hmm.
2: And he just blew up.
1: Yeah. So, I think he's hopefully learned something from all of this, and,
2: I'm sure.
1: There's consequences to his actions.
2: This has to be embarrassing.
1: Yeah. Kenny Chesney announced yesterday he'll be dropping a new album coming out September 25th called Silver Sands Marina. He'll, of course, have the new song you're hearing, Carry On. He yesterday released the second track from the album, the title track, Silver Springs Marina. And Kane Brown continues to talk about, the incident where he got hit with a golf ball in his ear at 150 to 180 miles an hour.
2: I know.
1: 23 stitches, slight concussion. He said he will be able to do his show that he's got going on this weekend, but he's going by bus rather than by jet because his doctors had some concern about him flying right at the moment. He says, honestly, though, his biggest regret, he was supposed to perform at Tight End University where, Taylor and Laney and Dan and Shay.
2: Couldn't.
1: And he couldn't. Yeah.
2: You know, we were just talking about how you don't golf, and then that happened that same day. I was like, this is why Brent Michaels doesn't golf. But I hope a speedy recovery to Kane. How ironic, though. What are the chances of that happening?
1: I know. I mean, his buddy feels terrible, right?
2: As he should.
1: It's the 615 at 615 on KUZZ.

0: KUZZ, Brett and Ness in the morning, Justin Moore, and this is My Dirt. Don't forget, coming up at 7:30, we'll play $1,000 Minute, 60 seconds, 10 questions, see if you can do what Adam Bailey did yesterday and win $1,000.
1: Honestly, who doesn't need $1,000? Like, raise your hand if you need it. All of us.
0: Yeah, we're raising. News next.
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0: KUZZ News, time is 626. Coming up, the adult drinks you should avoid if you're trying to cut calories. Right now, it's Jeff Lamucci.
6: Good Thursday morning to you. A Bakersfield rapist learns his fate. We'll tell you all about it after we tell you about roadways on this Thursday with Highway Patrol Officer George Toro. Good morning, George.
7: Hey, good morning, Jeff, and good morning, everyone. Happy Thursday. It's a great morning commute here in the Bakersfield area. Just look out for some railroad arms that are down in the area of Roberts Lane and Castaic Avenue. Maintenance crew en route. In the meantime, just be careful. And a couple of incidents out in the CSP Funwillow area. Northbound I-5, just south of Twistleman Road, there is a closure of the number one lane due to an overturned semi. They're wrapping up that crash. In the meantime, just allow yourself a few extra minutes. Southbound I-5, just north of the 43. A two-vehicle crash in that area, one vehicle in the center divider, the other vehicle on down in the embankment. So just be sure to give emergency vehicles plenty of room to work if you are traveling through there. Now, if you are headed out of the Bakersfield area this morning, all of our other major roadways are open and clear. Remember to buckle up those seatbelts and watch your speed. Live from the California Highway Patrol, I'm Officer Toro for KUZZ.
6: Okay, George, thank you. In the news today, a Kern County man convicted of kidnapping a woman from a gym parking lot and raping her has been sentenced to 139 years to life plus 90 years. 44-year-old Vincent De Leon was armed with a handgun and wearing a mask and gloves when he abducted the victim from the parking lot of In Shape Family Fitness on Coffee Road in December 2023. He forced the woman to withdraw money from an ATM, raped her in an orchard near Taft, then dropped her off at a grocery store on Panama Lane. Judge Charles Bremer handed down De Leon's sentence on Wednesday, and Kern County DA Cynthia Zimmer spoke to KGET about it.
8: The impact to the victim was horrific, and his criminal record was terrible. And so the sentence that was imposed by Judge Bremer was fair.
6: Last month, De Leon escaped custody from Kern Medical after spraying a sheriff's deputy with pepper spray. He was caught in a nearby house. Cesar Chavez Elementary School in Bakersfield is getting a new name after a unanimous vote by the Bakersfield City School District Board. The change follows allegations of sexual abuse against labor leader Cesar Chavez. The school will be renamed Helen Chavez Elementary, honoring the role of Chavez's wife Helen in the farm worker labor movement. Trustees also considered the name Si Se Puede Elementary before approving the change on Tuesday. At least 164 people are dead and about 971 more are injured after two powerful earthquakes rocked Venezuela. More from NBC's Tammy Trujillo.
9: A magnitude 7.2 earthquake struck first on Wednesday, followed by a magnitude 7.5, which was the strongest to hit Venezuela in over 100 years. The quakes flattened buildings in the capital city of Caracas and other communities where survivors could be heard trapped under the rubble. The U.S. Geological Survey warns there could be thousands of deaths.
6: The U.S. and other nations have all vowed to send rescue teams and humanitarian aid to Caracas. Los Angeles Mayor Karen Bass is adding a political veteran to her reelection campaign arsenal.
10: The Bass campaign has hired longtime political advisor Julie Chavez Rodriguez. She managed campaigns for political heavyweights, including former President Joe Biden and Vice President Kamala Harris. Election officials say that Bass won the most votes in the election earlier this month, but it's the first time that an incumbent will have to face a runoff election in more than two decades. I'm Jason Campidonia.
6: Checking Southern Valley weather now. Sunny skies and 98 for Bakersfield's high today. Clear overnight, low about 67, and then sunny and warm again Friday. Tomorrow's high 92. Right now, 72 degrees at 6:30. I'm Jeff Lamucci for Bakersfield's News Leader, KUZZ.
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0: KUZZ, Brent and Ness in the morning. So you might be going on vacation. You know, while you're there, have a well-earned adult beverage.
1: I was going to say, it's an adult beverage. A little cocktail.
0: If you're looking to watch your calories, well, here's what you should and should not drink for an alcoholic beverage. On the high end of calories, like a Long Island iced tea, on average, about 280 calories. Pina colada, a lot of sugar in it, 275 calories.
1: And that's right for a small one, not those big ones.
0: Right. So, like, I mean, look, do what you want to do. But if you're looking to, like, well, you know, I don't want to gain 5 pounds on this vacation. I want to eat, like, a lot of dessert tonight. You're trying to watch it.
1: First of all, if you're on vacation, you're on vacation mode, okay? You're not worried about the calories. I feel like this is more like when you're going out for dinner on a Tuesday, if you want to watch a calories vacation. No, absolutely not. Drink the pina coladas.
0: Some of the, less calorie options. A Cosmopolitan weighs in on average at about 99 calories. Vodka and cranberry juice, 60 calories. A skinny marg. Also, we'll check in about 100.
1: Miss Skinny Queen over here with my skinny margaritas.
0: Large glass of wine, about 160, so it's less than some of those other cocktails. Big mug of beer, again, depending on the beer, whether it's a light beer or what type.
1: Michelob Ultra is
0: around
1: the only...
0: Around 200.
1: Is the only beer, okay? Michelob Ultra.
0: So there you go.
1: I do love a skinny margarita, but I don't understand why they call it that. It's just much more alcohol than anything. It's just no sugar. I can't do sugary drinks.
0: Yeah.
1: And because it says skinny, so I'm like...
0: Sign me up. I want the skinny one.
1: Yeah, it's going to make me skinny.

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0: And we are about 45 minutes away from $1,000 Minute. If you missed it yesterday, Adam ran the table, won $1,000. Man, he stayed calm and collected. It was pretty cool.
1: Yeah, and it paid off for him.
0: Take a listen if you missed it. This is how it's done. All right, we'll start the timer after we finish asking the first question. Good luck. This convenience store chain is known for the Slurpee.
2: 7-Eleven.
0: Correct. What is the most common and popular cheese used on pizza?
2: Mozzarella.
0: Correct. What board game uses the term checkmate?
2: Risk?
0: No.
2: Oh, chess.
0: Correct. What is 7 times 5?
2: 35.
0: Correct. Who plays Buddy in the movie Elf?
2: Will Ferrell.
0: Correct. What's the largest ocean in the world?
2: Atlantic.
0: No.
2: Pacific.
0: Correct. What's the name of the annual country festival in April in Indio, California?
2: Stagecoach.
0: Correct. What is Superman's secret identity?
2: Clark Kent.
0: Correct. What type of doctor specializes in skin?
2: Dermatologist.
0: Correct. And what is the capital of Arizona?
2: Phoenix.
0: Ding, ding, ding! You got it! He did it, man. $1,000.
1: He did that. That could be you.
0: Yes, yeah, so be listening 7:30 this morning for your chance to win on KUZZ. Birthday's next.

0: 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That is from your family. And happy birthday to Chuck Seaton. That's from your family as well.
1: Happy birthday. And on the celebrity board today, he was the star of the British version of The Office. Hosted the Golden Globes for a couple years. Ricky Gervais. He is 65.
0: He is really funny.
1: He is.
0: He's one of those that says whatever's on his mind and just doesn't care.
1: And gets away with it, yeah.
0: And I respect that.
1: Yeah.
0: I wish I could get away with half of what he says. And that is your KUZZ birthday board brought to you by Oasis Air and Solar. 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
1: 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Coming up, I'm going to tell something. You're either going to love it or you're going to be really annoyed at me. We'll tell you that coming up. Right now, it's Jeff Lamucci.
5: Good Thursday morning, everybody. A Bakersfield woman accused of a deadly DUI crash is headed to trial. We'll tell you about that after we take another look at traffic on this Thursday. Here's Highway Patrol Officer George Toro. How's it going, George?
6: Hey, good morning, Jeff, and good morning, everyone. Happy Thursday. Not too bad of a morning commute. Just look out for some railroad arms that are down on Roberts Lane and Castaic Avenue. You have a maintenance crew headed out there. In the meantime, just be careful. A couple of incidents we've been talking about all morning. That CHP Buttonwillow's on. Northbound I-5 just south of Twistleman Road. Closure of the number one lane due to an earlier overturned semi. So just expect some delays if you are traveling through there. Southbound on the I-5 just north of the 43. Two-vehicle crash in that area, one vehicle in the center divider, the other one down an embankment. Just be sure to give emergency vehicles plenty of room to work if you are traveling through there. Now, for those of you headed out of the Bakersfield area this morning, all of our other major roadways are open and clear. Remember to buckle up and watch your speed. Live from the California Highway Patrol, I'm Officer Toro for KUZZ.
5: All right, George, thank you. Authorities have identified a man who drowned in the Kern River. The Kern County Coroner's Office says 22-year-old William Orellana of Bakersfield entered the river Monday morning and became unresponsive. Search teams recovered his body later that day near Hart Park. 4 people were rescued, but Orellana remained missing as emergency crews responded to 2 separate river incidents involving 5 people. At least one person has died in the river this year. 348 people have died since 1968. When authorities first began tracking deaths on what's called the Killer Kern. A Bakersfield woman accused of driving drunk in a crash that killed 2 passengers on Interstate 5 will stand trial in late October. Prosecutors say 18-year-old Delia Johnson was behind the wheel when her car rolled down an embankment near Lebec, killing 20-year-old Tony Charles III and 18-year-old Erica Hayden in August 2022. Authorities say Johnson's blood alcohol level was nearly twice the legal limit, and records show she was not licensed to drive. Johnson is currently free on $120,000 bail. Trial begins October 26th. The feds are gearing up to sue California over a new gun law.
7: The Department of Justice says California better be ready for a fight if they enforce a new law that bans the commercial sale of Glock-style handguns after July 1st. The feds say the law violates the Second Amendment. Several gun rights groups are also planning to sue. The law bans the sale of what's being called machine gun convertible pistols, which are basically any semi-automatic handgun. If the law is enforced and you have one, you can keep it, and sales to law enforcement and military are exempt. I'm Jason Campadonia.
5: There's a lot to celebrate as this year's 4th of July holiday marks 250 years of America, but just don't do it with illegal fireworks.
8: When it comes to dying or being gravely injured from illegal fireworks, that is something each and every one of us can prevent.
9: On Wednesday, Los Angeles County DA Nathan Hochman, along with local law enforcement, warned these explosives can be deadly and
8: that the district attorney's office will prosecute the people who make, the people who sell, the people who buy, and the people who light these illegal fireworks.
9: Last month, a garage fire caused by illegal firework explosions in Jefferson Park left one person dead and two others injured. I'm Sharon Reardon.
5: Southern Valley weather now, sunny and 98 in Bakersfield today. Clear skies tonight, low 67. Sunshine again tomorrow, high around 92. And look for sunshine and 96 today in California City. Right now it's 72 degrees at 6:59. 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

10 years old and I'm in the fifth grade. I pledge allegiance to the flag of the United States of America and to the republic for which it stands, one nation, under God, indivisible, with liberty and justice for all.

0: 7 o'clock. It is Brent and Ness in the morning. All right. We teased this yesterday. I am about to tell you something that I think you're either going to love or you are going to be really annoyed at me for saying
1: right now. I'm both. I'm a little bit of column A and B, where I'm happy but kind of annoyed with it.
0: What I'm about to tell you is today is the halfway point. 6 months till Christmas. Thoughts?
1: Christmas is my favorite time.
0: Okay.
1: Favorite time of cheer. I love it. But I also, I want a new Christmas tree. I want all of that. And I only got 6 months. I feel like we just paid off all of the Christmas presents and we gotta do it again.
0: I mean, I know there are people who love Christmas.
1: I love Christmas. It's my favorite holiday.
0: And I generally do. But thinking, somehow, how are we here already? How have we gone, to the halfway point? It's 6 months from today.
1: Well, because that's what time is.
0: What if my children will be married by Christmas?
1: Oh, my gosh. You're not going to have two lows.
0: I know.
1: Well, your baby girl's going to get married. Yeah. You're going to have an additional person in the family. Oh, my God. I didn't think about that.
0: I know. It's happening.
1: Are you okay?
0: Yeah. Yeah. I'm good.
1: Between Christmas and this, that's a doozy.
0: Start shopping now, I guess.
1: I'm going to need all the coupons, Groupons. Honestly, everybody in my household for Christmas, you guys are getting Subway coupons.
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0: KUZZ, Brent and Ness in the morning, 7-Eleven. All right, do you have an unpopular opinion?
1: Oh, I have so many unpopular opinions.
0: There's okay, give me one. What is something that you feel like you believe very strongly in and other people be like, you're crazy?
1: I think bacon is overrated. I think it's so overhyped. I feel like it's like, oh my god, there's bacon on it. And like, it's not that great. It's good, but it's not something that, why am I paying $3 extra for a side of bacon? I don't understand it.
0: I could not disagree with you more. Like, I mean, okay.
1: All I heard was agree.
0: I will say.
1: I didn't hear the diss part.
0: Do I personally eat bacon on everything? No.
1: It's overrated.
0: Is bacon overrated?
1: A little bit.
0: How can you possibly think that? No.
1: Bacon is
0: one of the greatest foods
1: of all
0: ever
1: time?
0: Made. Yes. Like you can't possibly.
1: You think bacon is the greatest thing made out of all? No, you're crazy.
0: One of the best foods of all time.
1: No, you are nuts. Why? Okay, it's the equivalent of like avocado toast for me. Why am I paying that much money for something that's that simple? No, it's overrated. It's overhyped. I enjoy it. I enjoy a piece of bacon, but not at the cost of $3.99 extra.
0: Wow. I don't even know what to say. If you think bacon and avocado toast are on the same overrated level.
1: Yeah, equally.
0: No.
1: Equally. Actually, no. I'll give avocado toast a smidge because I hate avocados. I enjoy a piece of bacon. I just think it's overrated and overhyped that I'm paying $3.99 for an extra two pieces of it. You got to agree with
0: bacon's
1: me on
0: great.
1: That.
0: No, bacon's great. Okay, my unpopular opinion, nothing to do with food. I don't know. I might even get in trouble for saying this out loud.
1: Let's go. Bring it. Rip the Band-Aid off.
0: I do not think Chris Stapleton should be in the conversation for Entertainer of the Year at the ACMs or CMAs. I respect him as a vocalist. I think he can sing pretty much better than any other country artist out there. I mean, I feel like Luke Combs vocally is there. But like, as far as Entertainer of the Year, he is not doing what Cody Johnson is doing. He is not doing what Luke Combs is doing. He is not doing what Morgan Wallen is doing as far as ticket sales and like entertainment value of show.
1: Basically, what you're saying is he's not entertaining.
0: I don't think he's one of the top five entertainers in country music. No.
1: Okay.
0: And I feel like there are people who just like think like he is the greatest, and that's fine. Like you are entitled to your opinion. My unpopular opinion I don't think he should be in the conversation for Entertainer of the Year.
1: We got bacon and Chris Stapleton.
0: All right, so what is yours? This isn't about you agreeing or disagreeing with either one of us. It's what is your unpopular opinion? 842-5555. 842-5555 with KUZZ.

0: Brendan Ness in the morning. Okay, do you have an unpopular opinion?
1: Maybe eggs and ketchup.
2: Oh, that's late. I love eggs on ketchup. I swear, I'm not even saying that to be facetious. Like, I can't have ketchup without
1: a whole bottle of ketchup on his eggs, and I'm just like, that's gross.
0: Yeah, I can't do ketchup on eggs. Yeah, can't do it.
2: I would
0: I'm
2: rather
0: you
2: take the bacon away and have my eggs with ketchup.
0: Okay, you are looking me in the eye right now saying, for breakfast, you would rather have ketchup on your eggs than bacon. That is.
2: Okay, first of all, take your blood pressure medication. Like, okay. Second of all, I like sausage better than I like bacon. It's a preference. Thank you. Are you okay?
1: I would take bacon on my eggs.
0: Yeah, I don't even know what to say.
2: Hold on, you guys. Let's all take a deep breath in. I'm worried about Britt right now. Take a deep breath.
0: All right.
2: Take a deep breath out. Okay, follow my finger.
0: Thank you.
2: Follow my finger, Britt.
0: Okay.

0: Hi, KUZZ, you have an unpopular opinion?
1: Yeah, I'm going to stand 10 toes down on this till the day that I die.
0: Okay.
1: Ketchup on tamales.
0: Like, you like ketchup on tamales, or you don't like ketchup on tamales?
1: No, I love ketchup on tamales.
2: What made you decide to put ketchup on your tamale?
1: I like ketchup.
0: He's like, honestly, I put ketchup on anything.
2: So
1: there's something else to try it on, and I liked it. But only the beef ones.
0: Man, I don't know.
2: I don't know about that. But honestly, you sound like a nice man. So I'm going to just take it as, like, good for you. But
0: and
2: no.
0: You know what? I respect that you called in and said, I stand ten toes on this. Like, you know what? Respect.
2: Yeah.
0: Respect.
1: I get looked at. I get the side eye every time I do it. And my girlfriend's like, why do you do that?
2: Honestly, if I would be like, who hurt you? But, I mean, if you just love ketchup, you love ketchup. Like, I understand that. So, like, ketchup goes on everything for you. You have, like, the big old Costco size.
1: Pretty much, yeah.
0: Well, have a great morning. Thank you. No side eye from us.
1: All right.
2: A lot of people are agreeing with your hot take. I only got, like, one person that agreed with me, but whatever. Sarai says, somebody needs to get you cheesecake or ice cream ASAP.
0: Sarai knows me pretty well.
2: Ah, she's checking on her boy. Make sure that we take care of you around here.
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0: 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Can you do what Adam Bailey did yesterday and win $1,000 with $1,000 Minute next? Right now, it's Jeff Lamucci.
10: Good morning, everybody. He raped a woman in a Kern County orchard. Now he's headed to prison. We'll tell you all about it after we tell you about traffic on this Thursday morning. Here's Highway Patrol Officer George Toro. Hey there, George.
11: Hey, good morning, Jeff, and good morning, everyone. Happy Thursday. And here in the Bakersfield area, we are flowing in the green. No crashes or hazards to getting your way. And a couple of incidents that we've been talking about out in the Buttonwillow area, northbound I-5 just south of Twistleman Road. They do have a closure of the number one lane due to an overturned semi there and wrapping that up now. So just expect some delays if you are traveling through there. And I-5 and the 43, they're CHP Buttonwillow's on scene of a two-vehicle crash in that area. Everything in the center median, northbound and southbound lanes are clear, but just be careful traveling through there. If you are headed out of the Bakersfield area this morning, all of our other major roadways are open and clear. Remember to buckle up and watch your speed. Live from the California Highway Patrol, I'm Officer Toro for KUZZ.
10: All right, George, thank you. In the news, a Kern County man convicted of kidnapping a woman from a gym parking lot and raping her has been sentenced to 139 years to life plus 90 years. 44-year-old Vincent De Leon was armed with a handgun and wearing a mask and gloves when he abducted the victim from the parking lot of In Shape Family Fitness on Coffee Road in December 2023. He forced the woman to withdraw money from an ATM, raped her in an orchard near Taft, then dropped her off at a grocery store on Panama Lane. Judge Charles Bremer handed down De Leon's sentence on Wednesday, and Kern County DA Cynthia Zimmer spoke about it to KGET.
12: Impact to the victim was horrific, and his criminal record was terrible. And so the sentence that was imposed by Judge Bremer was fair.
10: Last month, De Leon escaped custody from Kern Medical after spraying a sheriff's deputy with pepper spray. He was caught at a nearby house. The city of Taft has approved a balanced $9.5 million budget for the 2026-27 fiscal year. Council members noted during Tuesday's meeting about $500,000 is left for street repairs, and they credited Measure A sales tax revenue for funding key services. Sales taxes provide most city revenue, while property taxes account for under 10% there in the city of Taft. The CEO of NVIDIA says his company will prioritize U.S. interests over commercial considerations.
13: Jensen Wong says NVIDIA chips won't work if they're smuggled into a restricted nation because there won't be any support or repairs. It comes as more politicians in Washington are reluctant to send advanced AI chips to China. I'm Mark Mayfield.
10: NVIDIA stock is trading at around $193 per share this morning. And on Wall Street, the Dow is up 576 points, the S&P 500 up 9, the NASDAQ off 175. A record number of cities across the United States now have starter homes valued at $1 million or more. More on that from NBC's Natalie Migliori.
14: According to Zillow, 242 cities across 26 states have housing markets with that price tag as the entry point for home ownership. California has the most cities on that list with 105. And the second on that list is New York with 42 cities. New Jersey, Florida, and Massachusetts round out the top five. However, New York and New Jersey are driving the fastest growth. The study shows conditions are gradually becoming buyer-friendly, with a typical homeowner breaking even to renting after roughly 6 years.
10: A starter home here in Bakersfield will run you between $275,000 and $435,000. Checking Southern Valley weather now, sunshine and a high of 98 in Bakersfield today. Clear tonight, low 67. Sunshine again tomorrow, Friday's high 92. Right now, 75 degrees at 729. I'm Jeff Lamucci for Bakersfield's News Leader, KUZZ.
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0: KUZZ, Brent and Ness in the morning. And can somebody repeat what Adam Bailey did yesterday?
1: We're hoping that you're going to be able to do it right now.
0: All right, $1,000 on the line. We call it $1,000 Minute. 60 seconds, 10 questions, caller 10. 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
0: Time for $1,000 Minute. Calvin is on the line. Calvin, how you doing today?
2: Good.
0: Are you ready to play $1,000 Minute?
2: I am.
0: Well, welcome to the show. Here's how it works. 60 seconds, 10 questions. You can keep guessing till you get the correct answer or choose to pass. If you pass on a question, we'll come back to it if there's time left, okay?
2: Sounds good.
0: All right. We'll start the timer after we finish asking the first question. Good luck. What is 100 plus 100?
2: 200.
0: Correct. Which insurance company's slogan is like a good neighbor?
2: State Farm.
0: Correct. What's the mascot of Cal State Bakersfield?
2: Roadrunner.
0: Correct. How many stripes are on the United States flag?
2: 13.
0: Correct. Which country artist sings Honky Tonk Badonkadonk?
2: Pass.
0: Which planet is closest to the sun?
2: Pass.
0: Which Major League Baseball team plays its home games at Petco Park?
2: Padres.
0: Correct. How many days are in the month of July?
2: 31.
0: Correct. Which holiday is traditionally celebrated on the first Monday of September?
2: Labor Day.
0: Correct. Which Disney animated film has the characters Cogsworth and Lumiere?
2: Beauty and the Beast.
0: Correct. Which planet is closest to the sun?
2: Mars. Mercury.
0: So that is 9 out of 10. The only one you missed
3: was which country artist sings Honky Tonk Donk Donk, and that's Trace Adkins. But this is really, really good.
0: Man, you gave it a great run, Calvin. Thank you so much for listening this morning. We'll play again tomorrow at 7:30.
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0: From Toy Story 5, Taylor Swift, I Knew It, I Knew You. If you're buying groceries this 4th of July, Instacart is already revealing what people are starting to stock up on. These are the most popular things people buy for 4th of July. Number one, potato chips. Well, because no matter what you're doing, burgers, hot dogs, whatever, potato chips.
1: Hot dogs not number one, potato chips are?
0: Potato chips, number one. Hot dog buns, number two. Hot dogs, number three. Although they're pretty much neck and neck. Because I don't know why you would buy the buns if you're not buying the dogs.
1: Okay. Anything else on that list, or those are the top three?
0: Those are the top three.
1: Why is it for 4th of July, like, the hot dog is the thing to celebrate America? We were having this conversation, especially with the World Cup happening, and the ranch and all that. Mm-hmm. I'm like, for 4th of July, a lot of these people that are coming for the World Cup, they're going to experience for the first time. And it's hot dogs are like the iconic thing we eat. But why? Why did we choose that?
0: I mean, it's a hot dog.
1: But these are just my thoughts.
0: Like, I understand.
1: Understand how I am. Like, I just get like this irrational
0: thought. You get fixated, you go down a rabbit hole.
1: Yeah, and then I have to figure out like why, the who, where, what, why.
0: We even have a competition on the 4th of July where people eat like 50 to 70 at a time.
1: And that is how that's celebrating America. But imagine the people of the World Cup that are in New York, Brazil, that they're over there, and they get to experience this for the first time. And I do believe, Pablo told me this, so I don't know if it's 100% factual, that England and America are playing 4th of July.
0: I'm not sure. I think the U.S. is playing on July 1st.
1: Okay, that's what I'm saying. I think he told me that, so I don't know if that's like... I don't know if he was making a joke.
0: We'll check into that.
1: But wouldn't that be something if they did play?
0: Hot dogs for everybody.
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1: It's Ness on KUZZ, and we're back with Lori McCarty of the McCarty Group, the only real estate agent KUZZ has trusted for over a decade. 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
0: 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Coming up, you've got a shot to win $250 just for sharing your opinion. We'll tell you how. Right now, it's Jeff Lamucci.
5: Good morning, everybody. A warning about a scam targeting PG&E customers. That story is coming up. But first, another look at traffic on this Thursday with Highway Patrol Officer George Toro. Hey there, George.
6: Hey, good morning, Jeff, and good morning, everyone. Happy Thursday. Yeah, morning commute here in the Bakersfield area. Still looking good. Nothing to get in your way. Everything's kind of just happening around us. Northbound I-5, just south of Twisselman. The number one lane is closed due to an overturned semi-crash occurred earlier this morning. So just expect some delays heading through there. And I-5 and the 43, crash that's in the center divider. It's in its final stages. All traffic lanes are open in that area, but just be cautious traveling through there. And CC Fort Tejon responding to a semi-truck fire northbound I-5 just north of Laval Road. That semi partially blocking the slow lane, so be careful if you are traveling through there. Now, for those of you headed out of the Bakersfield area this morning, all of our major roadways are open and clear. As always, remember to buckle up and watch your speed. Live from the California Highway Patrol, I'm Officer Toro for KUZZ.
5: Okay, George, thank you. Residents of California City gathered for a candlelight vigil to remember a young boy killed in a tragic dog attack. 12-year-old Fernando Moreno was found unresponsive June 18th after jumping into a lake to escape a pack of unleashed mixed-breed dogs at Central Park. He died the next day. Four other children were hurt. Mayor Marquette Hawkins spoke to 23 ABC during Tuesday's vigil and urged pet owners to be more responsible.
7: In terms of changes, I just hope that owners of animals and pets will be more diligent and vigilant about making sure that the public is safe.
5: Meanwhile, police are searching for 68-year-old Kenneth Dobbins, who's believed to be the owner of the dogs. Anyone with information concerning his whereabouts is urged to contact the California City Police Department. We've learned the identity of a pedestrian killed in a crash in East Bakersfield. 67-year-old Pauline Terrazas died at the hospital on Sunday after being struck by a car in the 600 block of Brundage Lane. Police say the driver of a pickup struck Terrazas as she entered the roadway inside an unmarked crosswalk. The driver stayed at the scene and cooperated with police, who say impairment and speed do not appear to be factors in the accident. The lights went out for several PG&E customers in southwest Bakersfield. More than 1,500 customers were in the dark starting at around 7 o'clock Wednesday evening along Stockdale Highway and New Stein Road, including the nearby Quailwood neighborhood. PG&E estimated power would be restored by about 10:30. Meanwhile, PG&E is warning you about a new scam with barcodes and QR codes. Scammers call, threaten to cut off your power, and then send a barcode or QR code for you to pay for outstanding bills at a local store.
8: Scammers are relentless. They're constantly changing their tactics.
5: Jason King with PG&E says the utility will never ask for payment using a barcode, QR code, prepaid debit card, money transfer service, or financial information over the phone. They note they also won't come to your door about payment. So far this year, PG&E customers have lost over $200,000 to scammers. Southern Valley weather, sunny skies and 98 for Bakersfield High today. Clear overnight, low around 67, and then sunny and warm again Friday. Tomorrow's high 92. Sunny and 93 today in Kernville. Right now we're looking at 75 degrees at 8 o'clock. I'm Jeff Lamucci for Bakersfield's News Leader, KUZZ.
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1: I know, we get a lot of opinions about songs that you like, you don't like, so text the word music to 661-842-5555, and that is where it can pay off. 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
0: Cause yeah, I would say I get asked a lot, you know, how do you guys decide what songs to play? 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

0: He's probably going to get a number one song with that this week from our class of 2026, Josh Ross. Hate How You Look.
1: I hope so. I really like that song.
0: Yeah. I wanted to talk about something you posted on your social media, your Instagram story yesterday afternoon. You had a rough day yesterday, friend.
1: Yes, but before we get into that, I will say, like, everything's fine. It's fine. But it was one of those things, like, I know that I talked briefly about, like, my dad had surgery on his leg, and the biopsy came out clear. Like, it's been going good. Yesterday, he was taken to with an ambulance to Mercy Southwest ER. And I have to tell you guys, Mercy Southwest ER MVPs. They are some of the best, and I can't thank them enough. So, long story short, they thought my dad was having a stroke, and there was a moment, I'm not gonna cry, it's all cleared, like for like 30 minutes, like we didn't know what was going on, I had no contact with him, and it was the worst 30 minutes of my life. But my point to that is, like, it really does put into perspective of, like, how short life is. And yeah, it was a bad day yesterday, but all is well now. He's home and it all is good, but
0: it's scary.
1: It's crazy to think, like, just like that, like, something can happen. And I mean, everybody knows, like, that man is my rock. I love my dad more than anything in this entire world. And poor Brent. I'm like calling him at the hospital, like, freaking out, like, talk me off a ledge. But again, Mercy Southwest ER, thank you guys so much. Like, they did their thing. He's gonna be fine, but like, there was a 30 minute block of just like pure panic for me, my sister, my mom. We didn't know what was going on. But, So yeah, I did post that because, like, there's a part of me, like, when I was driving to the ER, I was like, I understand now why people put on Facebook and, like, pray for me. I've never, like, I kind of always look like, why would you say that? In that desperation of, like, time, like, I've never leaned harder, like, on your faith where you're like, just pray. Like, that's all you can do when you feel like you have nothing.
0: Well, I mean, I am definitely somebody who believes in that. I believe in the power of prayer. I believe, you know, God can do anything. And I'm really sorry for the day you had yesterday. I mean, I'm glad everything turned out okay. I mean, I love you. We have a lot of people who love you. We have a lot of people who pray for you and your family, and we're just really glad to hear that your dad's doing okay.
1: And again, like, I posted that yesterday in two parts of, like, my job is about being vulnerable and being real. And second, like, I think my life changed completely on my belief in prayer. And just, like, I always believed in it, but now I'm, like, my knees on the ground. I think for here on out.
0: Well, we are glad he is okay. And thank you for sharing that. Cause I know, you know, I think there's a lot of people who hear what you were saying. And, you know, I think we all have, you know, moments in our life that are scary. And I think, you know, people can relate to what you're saying. But, main thing is, yeah, he's home.
1: So, I really do feel bad for AP though. Poor AP. He's not had a good summer so far. AP was with my dad when all of this happened. And I thought that it was the dumbest thing to get him a phone. And it has been the biggest life-saving thing in the last, like, couple of weeks. So, yeah.
0: Well, you have a strong kid, and it's because of the way you and Pablo are raising him.
1: Can I tell you one thing that broke my heart?
0: Yeah.
1: He called me yesterday. And, like, I stopped crying. And I was like, are you good? Is everything okay? He goes, yeah, Mom. I'm just calling to check on you. Anyways, I got to the house, and he goes, Mom, when I called you, were you crying? And I said, if I'm being truthful, yes, I was, but I was trying to be strong for you. He goes, I was just trying to be strong for you. He goes, and then I went into the bathroom, and then I cried, but I just wanted to make sure I was strong for you. I lost it. I lost it.
0: Oh, my gosh.
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0: KUZZ News Time, 8:24. Okay, so coming up, we've twice now done Ness picks a topic. Today we'll have her pick between the two she hasn't picked yet. That's on the way. Right now it's Jeff Lamucci.
4: Good Thursday morning to you. Problem kids reap havoc on cars in Shafter. That story is coming up after another look at traffic. Northbound I-5 at Laval Road. Watch for a semi on fire. The number one and two lanes are closed as crews tackle that incident. And the 1400 block of Camino Sierra out in East Bakersfield, you want to watch for a two-vehicle accident there. It's not blocking traffic. In the news today, a Grimway Farms employee is dead following a work-related accident. It happened shortly after noon, June 17th, when the worker was driving a tractor on Highway 166 near Cuyama. The employee suffered serious burns when the tractor left the roadway for an unknown reason and caught fire. Cal OSHA is investigating. Three minors were detained after police say several vehicles were vandalized in Shafter. Officers responded early Wednesday morning to reports of vandalism in the area of Redwood and Mantle Avenues, where they found the cars damaged. The investigation is ongoing. Anyone with information in the case is asked to contact the Shafter Police Department. At least 164 people are dead and about 971 more are injured after two powerful earthquakes rocked Venezuela. More from NBC's Tammy Trujillo.
5: A magnitude 7.2 earthquake struck first on Wednesday, followed by a magnitude 7.5, which was the strongest to hit Venezuela in over 100 years. The quakes flattened buildings in the capital city of Caracas and other communities where survivors could be heard trapped under the rubble. The U.S. Geological Survey warns there could be thousands of deaths. The U.S. and other nations have all vowed to send rescue teams and humanitarian assistance to Caracas.
4: Shaking was felt as far away as Bogota, Colombia, and parts of the Brazilian Amazon. The average household could pay nearly $450 more on utility bills in 2027 and $840 more by 2030. That's according to the California Public Utilities Commission's Public Advocates Office. This means bills could keep rising even faster than they did in 2024. PG&E disagrees with the estimates and expects average bills to go up by $128 next year, or about 10 bucks a month. Americans are weighing in on a variety of national and international issues on a Quinnipiac poll.
6: The latest poll shows 59% of voters lack confidence that a deal between the United States and Iran will work out, with 45% of voters saying we're in a weaker position now than before taking military action. Another 48% of voters, nearly half, think the U.S. is too supportive of Israel, including a majority of independent voters. Meantime, on the home front, 38% of voters approve of President Trump's job. It all comes as two-thirds of voters say they would support banning social media apps for kids under the age of 16. I'm Natalie Migliori.
4: Southern Valley weather now, sunny and 98 in Bakersfield today. Clear skies tonight, low 67. Look for sunshine again tomorrow with a high Friday about 92. Right now, 77 degrees at 8:27. 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

0: KUZZ, Brent and Ness in the morning. Okay, you have a decision to make. We're going to do this here in a minute. We've done this a couple of times over the last week. I've had you pick what you would like to hear about. So I have the two things that lost. So one of these things will get a second chance. Do you want to hear about the paint color that can lower your house value or why we get so many spam calls?
1: Do you want me to give me an answer now or?
0: Sure, you can give me the answer and then we'll do it here after Old Dominion.
1: I'm going to go with paint color so then I can verify it with Lori McCarty.
0: All right, paint color. The paint color that can lower your house. We'll do that next on KUZZ.

0: KUZZ, Old Dominion written in the sand, 838 coming up. We're going to play Whose Line Is It for a $50 Salty's Barbecue and Catering gift card. All right, you picked the paint color that can lower your house value. The worst color for property value, do you have a guess?
1: I don't know, like a dark color, like gray. Millennial gray.
0: No, yellow or gold.
1: Why would you paint your house gold?
0: That's probably why it lowers value. Because people are like, why is this house painted gold?
1: That's my alma mater, Wildcats, blue and gold. Like, what are we doing?
0: According to research, yellow or gold can take an estimated $18,000 off of an offer price. Even just having it in the kitchen can lower offers by about $6,000.
1: Why are you having that in your kitchen?
0: So yellow is the worst.
1: Agreed.
0: Second worst. Do you have a guess?
1: Blue?
0: Mm-mm.
1: Pink?
0: Fire hydrant red. Like that, like bright, almost emergency stop sign red.
1: I'm a very boring beige person. I don't understand like the bright colors. That's just very overstimulating for me.
0: Number three, pale pink paint. Like those are the three that-
1: Like your shirt color?
0: Moving on?
1: No. I was, that wasn't a dig. I was actually like that, like being that color.
0: Yes, like my shirt color. Moving forward, here are the value, these here are the colors that can raise prices. Chocolate brown is in. Charcoal gray and sage gray are top ranking bedroom colors. And moody kitchen hues.
1: My mom just texted that our first house, the kitchen was yellow. But that was like in the 90s. Was that a thing?
0: Maybe.
1: I don't know. I don't remember.
0: In 2026, people are not into the yellow.
1: I'm boring. I love a beige. I love like a nude color. But I think Lori McCarty would agree with all of those.
0: No fire hydrant red, please.
1: No. And apparently I had a yellow kitchen as a child.
0: Explains a lot.
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0: KUZZ, Brennan Ness in the morning. All right, we're going to play Whose Line Is It for a $50 Salty's Barbecue and Catering gift card. You hear these artists sing all the time, but can you tell who it is talking right here?
1: That I kind of wanted to change the channel a little bit and show you guys a little bit of my humorous side.
2: I love it.
0: One more time.
1: That I kind of wanted to change the channel a little bit and show you guys a little bit of my humorous side.
2: If you know who that is, call right now at 661-842-5555, 842-5555, and that $50 gift card to Salty's Barbecue is yours. 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
0: It's new Lenny Wilson, Phone Keys Wallet, KUZZ.

0: New Lainey Wilson with John Mayer on the guitar. That is phone, keys, wallet. We're playing Whose Line Is It? Can you tell who's speaking right here?
1: That I kind of wanted to change the channel a little bit and show you guys a little bit of my humorous side.
0: Hi, KUZZ. Whose line is it?
2: I was going to say Riley Green.
0: No, but that's a good guess. Hi, KUZZ. Whose line is it?
3: Is it Blake Shelton?
0: No, but good guess. Hi, KUZZ. Whose line is it?
4: Cody Johnson.
0: Cody
5: Let's
0: Johnson.
5: Go! You're getting that $50 gift card to Salty's Barbecue.
4: Cool.
0: Do you have a favorite thing to order whenever you go get some barbecue?
4: Brisket, all the time.
0: Oh, man. Great brisket at Salty's. You're going to love it.
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5: Thank you, Brent. Good morning, everybody. Bakersfield passes a new budget. That story is coming up after our last look at your Thursday morning commute. Westbound 58, that's the Westside Parkway at Callaway Drive. Watch out for a fire off to the right-hand side. And northbound I-5 at Laval Road, they're still working a semi-fire. A tow truck is on the way to that scene. In the news this morning, a Bakersfield man has been sentenced to 139 years to life, plus an additional 90 years for kidnapping, rape, and robbery.
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5: That's audio from KGET of Judge Charles Bremer passing sentence Wednesday on 44-year-old Vincent De Leon, who was convicted in April for abducting a woman at gunpoint from the parking lot of In Shape Family Fitness on Coffee Road, forcing her to withdraw money from an ATM and sexually assaulting her at an orchard near Taft back in December 2023. Surveillance video and phone records helped investigators identify De Leon and former co-defendant Jesus Torres. He pleaded no contest to kidnapping and vehicle theft. The Bakersfield City Council has approved the city's fiscal year 2026-27 budget. The council adopted the spending plan in a 5-1 vote Wednesday night. The nearly $927 million budget includes a last-minute amendment funding spay and neuter services, tree planting, and fire rescue units. City officials say the budget reflects about $13 million in spending cuts, a $20 million increase in overall costs, and roughly $8 million in additional revenue compared to the current fiscal year. The new budget takes effect July 1st and runs through June 2027. The Republican candidate running to be your next governor says if he's elected, he'll investigate coronavirus-era lockdown policies. Former Fox News host Steve Hilton ties much of California's budget issues to pandemic-era policies. He says California had the most cruel lockdowns and school closures in the country. He ties it to what he calls the corrupt relationship between the decision-makers and the unions who fund them. A missing giraffe is proving harder to find than you might think.
7: An escaped giraffe named Gracie has been on the loose in the Texas Hill Country now for nearly 2 weeks. Online rumors circulated earlier this week that she'd been spotted, but it turned out not to be true. Gracie got away from Cedar Hollow Ranch and has made herself scarce among the area's sparse population and huge ranches. Searchers can't go onto private land without permission. Unlike most giraffes, Gracie has rounded ears as a result of a frostbite injury. So if you see a giraffe with pointed ears, that's not her. The owner is offering a $5,000 reward for Gracie's safe return. I'm Tammy Trujillo.
5: Southern Valley weather now. Sunshine and a high of 98 in Bakersfield today. Clear tonight, low 67. Sunny again tomorrow. Friday's high about 92. Right now, 79 degrees at 8:59. I'm Jeff Lannucci for Bakersfield's News Leader, KUZZ.
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0: Prince and Ness in the morning. Coming up, have you heard of a movement snack?
1: No, but I love a good snack.
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1: Okay, so experts suggest that once an hour you take a movement snack. This is my problem with this.
2: Why?
1: This isn't a snack.
2: Oh, it's not like we're something you can eat? Are they talking about actually moving your body?
1: Yes. A 5-minute walk break is considered a movement snack.
2: Okay.
1: Like, instead of basically doing a whole meal, like a workout, like, yes, take a, the same concept.
2: Okay, think about this though. If you want to look like a snack, you gotta take the movement snack. So move that body.
1: How many times a day do you snack movement-wise?
2: I'm not trying to look like a snack. I'm trying to look like a potato sack.
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0: KUZZ, Brennan Ness in the morning, 9:35. Coming up next, it's food news.
1: I love this news. Is it good food, though? Or because I'm a picky eater.
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0: Food news.
1: Food, like moo.

0: Chevy Silverado and Bailey Zimmerman, Brent and Ness in the morning. Time for food news. Dunkin' has launched their 4th of July menu. Some of the highlights, I mean, very kind of, you know, summer, red, white, and blue. So they're going to have the Cherrylicious Daydream Refresher. So that's strawberry, black cherry, and oat milk. They've got the Starlight Lemonade, so lemonade with freeze pop flavors.
1: Yeah.
0: You know, then on like the coffee side, they've got the frozen Oreo and peanut butter coffee chiller. And they will be debuting their shaken espresso.
1: Those sound good. Yeah. I just don't go to Dunkin' as much as I should.
0: Yeah. I mean, you know me. I do love some Dunkin' coffee. Meanwhile, Cinnabon is bringing back their Oreo flavored stuff.
1: Okay.
0: So Cinnabon will be doing an Oreo Cinnabon, and Oreo going to be releasing their Cinnabon Oreos.
1: Oh, we need to try that.
0: Yeah. Can find them Walmart and Target right around the 4th of July.
1: Okay, well, we need to have a taste test. Actually, these will be good compared to the Thanksgiving ones we did.
0: Yeah, not so great.
1: No, still have flashbacks of horror.
0: There it is, food news.
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0: KUZZ, Brett and Ness in the morning. Jelly Roll, his new one that is Hands Up. That about wraps it up for us. Mike is going to have tickets to Midland coming up. Man, it's just a couple of weeks away. It's going to be July 16th. Dignity Health Theater, tickets at AXS.com. Ken has tickets for Treaty Oak Revival at the Midstate Fair later this afternoon, too.
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0: 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Looking at sunny skies today. High of 98, 69 overnight. 92 tomorrow. Saturday, 86. We'll take the 86.
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0: 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Mike and Next. We'll see you tomorrow for Friday. Till then, aloha.
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Well, I think not selling the family property, the Heritage Farm, is a good start. 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

I'd just like to state for the record that I'm not as thick as you drunk I am. 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It's Riley Green on KUZZ, Bakersfield's best country.

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On KUZZ, Bakersfield's best country, 1042. 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Big show's coming up, and you want to make a note of these things. 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Keep listening. 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

0: It is best not to get between a cowboy and his horse. Simple as that. You know that. I know that. Here's Cody Johnson. He wants his horse back on KUZZ.
1: He's a ranch hand in a pinch, man. Hotter than the red on the cattle brand. Cause she's a gold digger with a quick trigger. A cast iron skillet swinging lid flipper. Now he

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2: Your weather brought to you by Bill Wright Toyota. 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

look it up. I didn't notice exactly what the story was, but Kane Brown was involved with some sort of golf incident. Hitting the neck with a golf ball or something. Let me dig into it and I'll get back to you. Here's Kane Brown now, woman on KUZZ.

0: I've had nights like that. Not in a while.
1: Yeah, I'm probably drinking.
0: But, yes, I can relate. Randy Houser, back in the bottle, KUZZ, Bakersfield's best country. 1122. By the way, we found out Kane Brown hit in the head by a golf ball driven by a friend of his, required 23 stitches to close, and he also got a concussion, and the ball was estimated to be traveling at a speed of 150 to 180 miles per hour. Kane Brown. He's okay, though. A little dinged up, but he's okay. Midland is coming to town. Can we have some Midland music? I don't think that that's Midland. I think that that's the theme from Bonanza, but we'll go with it. I've got two tickets to Midland live in concert July 16th, Dignity Health Theater. And I'm going to clear the phone lines at 661-842-5555 and take caller number 10. And if you are caller number 10 at 661-842-5555, I will give you two tickets to Midland July 16th, Dignity Health Theater. So I'm going to clear the phone lines now. Light me up, 661-842-5555, and good luck.
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0: Combs, Where the Wild Things Are. Well, they're right here on KUZZ, 1142, Belsky with you. Happy National Leon Day. That does not mean a day to recognize people named Leon. Leon is Noel, spelled backwards. Today is exactly 6 months to the day until Christmas. Christmas Day is exactly 6 months away from today. So here's some shopping suggestions for you.
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0: The US 250 Tour and Festival, July 3rd at the park at Riverwalk. 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And you're going to be happening, too, if you go. 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And then you click on what's going on.

I think this is my favorite Kenny Chesney song of all time. I like it more and more every time I hear it, but that's just me. That's me. If you love it too, that's great, because I think it's a great song. Carry on, a KUZZ.

0: Kenneth Chesney. I don't know if he's Kenneth or not. Kenny Chesney, carry on at KUCC. I like Kenneth. Kenneth Chesney. That sounds regal. Balski here with you, 11:54. Today is Global Belly Button Day. It's not just National Belly Button Day. It's not just International Belly Button Day. It's Global Belly Button Day. So while you're pondering your belly button, remember this. 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

Check out the cafe for Thursday on KUZZ, Bakersfield's best country. I am radio's Mike Bell, because somebody has to be. Here's Luke Bryan. Love you. Miss you. Mean it.

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0: Lauren Kent, Coe Wetzel on KUZZ, Rocky Mountain Low. Coe Wetzel out on the road. He's going to be nearby next month, State Line, Nevada, up in Lake Tahoe at Harrah's, July 24th. And on July 25th, he's going to be in Vegas at the theater at the Virgin Hotel, which used to be the Hard Rock. That used to be the joint there at the what used to – well, you get the idea. Just go to the Virgin Hotel. He's going to be there July 25th. A little bit closer to home, you can win concert tickets from us and some other great prizes right now by going to KUZZ.com, including a one-hour bay rental at No Bogeys Golf, tickets to see Warren Zeiders on July 2nd at Tatchy Palace Hotel and Casino, tickets for Midland on July 16th at Dignity Health Theater, and as I said, some other great prizes. 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It's your lunch hour. 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
1: Hey folks, Jeff Salters here, noted barbecue guy. 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And I'm here with my good friend Michael Binge. You know him as, hey folks, it's Michael Binge, noted barbecue connoisseur. So I'm going to do a little on-the-spot interview here. Michael Binge, you come here once, twice a year now. You get to come hang out, your family's here. And every time you come, I know you always get you just a grip of barbecue. So Michael Binge, what's your favorite Salty's barbecue item?
2: Well, you know, bud, I have to get a bunch of food because I got a big family out here. 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Could be two, could be three, but then we have to get extra bread and extra sides and the spicy mac and cheese and the green beans. They absolutely love that stuff. So you know what I'll be doing? I'll be doing that tomorrow night.
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0: 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And there is Trisha, Travis, and Tight Perms.
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0: Ashley McBride, what if we don't on KUZZ, Bakersfield's best country, 1241 Belsky here with you. It reminds me of a story. This is, it'll sound like a downer at the beginning of the story, but yet, what if we don't? I found this out the other day. This is kind of creepy. When they were developing the atomic bomb. Oh, where's this going, Mike Bell? When they were developing the atomic bomb, there were physicists and scientists on the team who weren't exactly certain that the maths were going to math, and that they didn't know that if they set this thing off, that it was only going to do what they designed it to do and not run away and light the atmosphere on fire and destroy the world. And yet, they pushed the button anyway.
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It's my favorite part of this song, right here. Because you know why? It makes me feel like I'm on the Pirates of the Caribbean at Disneyland. Listen, you can hear the frogs croaking. At least I can't. That's my problem. Here's John Morgan.

0: 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KUZZ. John Morgan, kid myself. Belsky here with you. It's 12:53. I'm having one of those days where I start conversation with people and I overshare. I'm trying not to do that with you today. I don't know what's going on in my brain. Here, I'll overshare this. Put the biggest shows for 2026 on your calendar. 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
0: Weather brought to you by Bill Wright, Toyota. Sunny, 98 this afternoon, 69 overnight tonight, 92 tomorrow, and then mid-80s over the weekend. We got 92 right now as we kick off another hour. Bakersfield's best country. 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

0: 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She knew you on KUZZ, Bakersfield's Best Country. 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

0: Sometimes you just gotta. 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That's George Burge, Luke Bryan on KUZZ. 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
0: Weather brought to you by Bill Wright Toyota. Sunny and 98 this afternoon. 69 overnight tonight and then 92 tomorrow. We're looking at mid-80s over the weekend, so the weekend's going to be sweet. 95 right now as we kick off another hour of Bakersfield's Best Country right here on KUZZ. I am Radio's Mike Bell. I thank you so much for hanging out with me. We'll get together again tomorrow at 10 o'clock. I got more Midland tickets for you tomorrow sometime between 10 and 2. So let's plan on spending our midday together, shall we?

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It's Bakersfield's Best Country KUCZ. Songs like that you're going to hear Saturday nights. We do what we call 90s Saturday night. Yeah, we do that. 6 to midnight every week. Here's Bailey now.

0: It's Bakersfield's Best Country, KUZZ with Ken McLeod this afternoon. How you doing? Welcome to the radio show. Today, got more tickets for Treaty Oak Revival during your 5 o'clock hour today. We got some World Cup stuff because, that's happening right as we speak here, coming up in a little bit. And what else have we got for you? Summer stuff, because it's the last of the warm days. We're going to be starting to cool off here a little bit here next couple days, so we will enjoy that. But I've got, we're going to talk about summer songs. Songs that make you go, yeah, summer. Especially country songs. Got a new list for you. That's all coming up right here on KUZZ.
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UZZ. You got friends like that right here that could give you $250, right? Yeah, we got that. I'll tell you about it coming up after Mr. Juan Fiesta getting his boots off.

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0: UZZ heading to Boston with Stella Lefty there. It is 2:51 here with Ken. You know, as the World Cup has progressed, everyone has seen the comical lengths that FIFA has been going to eliminate any sponsorship mentions that haven't been paid for associated with the event, like Levi's Stadium. They had to cover up the Levi's logo. We have to refer to SoFi Stadium as Los Angeles Stadium in Inglewood. Come on now. Well, on TikTok, Julissa Leiani showed just how obsessive they are about their sponsorship policy. While she was working the World Cup at San Francisco Bay Area Stadium, she made the fateful error of wearing her Nikes to work. Management handed her a roll of tape and made her wrap her shoes completely to cover up the iconic swoosh hidden from the world. She says communication only said that branded clothes and that black shoes were required, so it wasn't clear that only Adidas were permitted in the stadium for workers. The request for taping the shoes was made to her by a member of the HR team who says it will wear well how much overkill this is. Oh, gosh. They got to squeeze out every single dime that they can.
1: 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Don't even get me started.
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0: And the weather brought to us by Bill Wright Toyota. Sunshine 98 for a high today. Clear skies and 70 tonight. And then tomorrow we'll see about 92, upper 80s Saturday and Sunday. That's nice. Right now, 96. As you kick off another hour of Bakersfield's Best Country here on KUCZ with a dad joke on the way.

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0: Hi, this is Caden, and this is my dad with the dad joke of the day.
1: All right, thank you, Caden. Here we go with today's dad joke. You know, I once had a teacher ask me to use three words in a sentence: defense, defeat, and detail. I said, when a dog jumps defense, defeat go first, then detail. No wonder I spent so much time in detention.

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And she's somebody's daughter. The first independent single to reach number one. That is amazing. Here's Bailey Zimmerman in that Chevy Silverado.

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0: It's Bakersfield's best country, KUZZ. Well, you know, we get a lot of medical information just by doom scrolling on your Instagram or your Facebook page. And doctors and nurses are kind of scared about this. They say they're scared about a lot of scary health trends that are becoming very common. And here's some of the ones that they were really worried about. Number one is vaping. They say that, you know, we just don't know yet what the effects they are. And we all think it's healthier than smoking, and that most doctors will say it is definitely not. So there's that. Number two is sleep deprivation and energy drinks as a daily survival tool. Our bodies are not meant to run on that combo where getting a little bit of sleep and then, you know, sucking down a Celsius or something is not good for you. The GLP-1 drugs that everybody's on, that can cause some, they don't know what the complications are yet long term. E-scooters and e-bikes. Parents, pay attention. If you got your kids one, they're quickly becoming the number one reason for a visit to the ER. Collisions with riders, riders and pedestrians, riders and vehicles, riders flying off on uneven terrain, riders running into telephone poles or trees. Yeah. Parasite cleanses on TikTok. They're very concerned about this because that is causing liver failure at a rapid pace. Don't stay away from them. They say they're not healthy for you. And last but not least, a distrust in medical professionals and conspiracy theories. Those are the ones that are spread on social media. Those are what our doctors and nurses are sitting around worried about now. Let's not lean into those.
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0: 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We check in with the home office at Pumpkin Center. A little more World Cup stuff. But first, let's get Cody Johnson his horse back.
1: He's a ranch hand in a pinch, man. Hotter than the red on a cattle brand. Cause she's a gold digger with a quick trigger. A cast iron skillet swinging lid flipper.

0: KUZZ, that's Cody. It is Ken here. Well, U.S. soccer team playing Turkey in the knockout round at what is having to be called Los Angeles Stadium in Inglewood, because I can't say SoFi Stadium, but that's where it is. Our friend Jerry and his son Waylon are going to be there today, and they are really into this World Cup. I've talked to Jerry every single day this week, and he's so excited to get to go. I kind of told him, I said, I think you're a little bit too much into this World Cup, Jerry. And the Home Office and Pumpkin Center said, yeah, there's some ways to tell. They came up with it. Here we go. The top six ways you're way too into the World Cup. Here we go at number six. Every time you pay a fee to drive on a road, you shout, toll! Okay, that's the dumbest of all six, by the way. Number five, you call a field a pitch. You call a team a club. And a nil-nil tie is fun. Number four, you pulled a red card on your husband for leaving his socks on the floor. Number three, you're in therapy because no matter how hard you try, you still can't bend it like Beckham. Number two, it's 97 degrees and you're wearing a knit scarf. And the number one sign, you are way too into the World Cup. You can find Uruguay on a map. There you go. That's today's top six.
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0: Oh, the weather's brought to us by Bill Wright Toyota. Sunshine, 98 the rest of the afternoon here. See, clear skies, 70 tonight, and then sunny, 92 mañana. And then Saturday and Sunday, we're talking about mid to upper 80s, so a little cool down as we head to the weekend. Right now, it's 97. As we get ready to launch into the final hour of the workday with Ella and Morgan.

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It's Bakersfield's Best Country, KUZZ, with Ken this afternoon here. Well, you know, now we are into the first full week of summer officially here. And our good friends at Taste of Country put together a list. They came up with their list of the 50 best summer songs in country music. And I have to say, I don't disagree with a whole lot of them. The top three, I would probably put on my list. For instance, number one on the list, this should not be a shocker to anybody, is...

KUZZ Bakersfield's Best Country asking the question, what is your summer song? Had a couple of off the text line here today. Buy Me a Boat from Chris Jansen. Strawberry Wine from Dina Carter. And Pontoon from Little Big Town. All good summertime songs. Got a few more coming in on KUZZ.

Bakersfield's Best Country, KUZZ, asking the question, what is your summer song, your country song? And Joseph, my friend Joey, says, ain't going down till the sun comes up. I love that. I told you the number one song that everyone chose was

0: 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Also at number 7.
1: It's only half past 12, but I don't care. It's 5 o'clock.
0: Of course, we have to have Jimmy Buffett's Margaritaville actually was number 4 on the list. And my friend Jacob sent this one in for us.
2: No shoes, no shirt. No problem.
0: Couple more that made the list, according to Taste of Country. Let me see. Day Drinking from Little Big Town. Wagon Wheel, Darius Rucker. Barefoot Blue Jean Night from Jake Owen. And A Beer Never Broke My Heart from Luke Combs. There you go. Some good summertime songs. You're making a playlist. I would start here.
3: Hey, folks, this is Michael Binge, noted barbecue connoisseur, but you knew that. And I'm here with my buddy Jeff Salters from Salty's Barbecue and Catering. I heard that you were awarded the Philip J. Campus Legacy Project Partner in Purpose Award.
4: Hey, Mike, thanks very much. Philip's mom and dad came to me after his untimely passing, and we started doing a fundraiser here at the Banquet and Event Center, where we do a drive-through fundraiser every year in January on his birthday to honor him. 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
0: All right, here's a lot to tell you about. We got a hazard southbound 99, just north of 119. Got some tire tread in the number 2 lane. The signals are out at 184 and Edison Highway. We have another hazard at 178 eastbound just west of Mount Vernon. And yet another one, some long tubing in the number 2 lane, eastbound 178, just east of Union. So if you're heading eastbound on 178, it's kind of an obstacle course out there. Be careful. Forecast, rest of the day about 98, looking at clear and 70 tonight, 92 tomorrow, and then mid to upper 80s for the weekend. It's 97 right now as we get in that Chevrolet. Here's Dustin and Jelly.

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0: It's KUZZ south of Sanity. Zach Zop right there. 4:51 in the afternoon here with Ken McLeod. It is time now for the
1: headline of the day.
0: Well, federal authorities have arrested a 77-year-old man for allegedly buying more than $1,800 in ED drugs without a prescription with the intention to sell them in a Central Florida retirement community. The man was arrested last month at the Villages, where he lives alongside nearly 80,000 full-time residents. See, the man was not running a pharmacy. He was just running a pop-up shop, apparently. The offense comes with some stiff penalties anyway.

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5: All right, checking the board right now. We have just a hazard. Those tubes in number 2 lane, eastbound 178, just east of Union. They're still cleaning that up. Everything else is running just fine on the 99, the 5, Westside Parkway. Everything on the surface streets looking good. Our forecast for tonight, clear skies 70. We'll see sunny and 92 tomorrow and then mid to upper 80s over the weekend. Right now, we have 97. We get you closer to the drive at 5 and heading home to that small town with Jason Aldean.